tree of life, I just picked me a plum. You came along and everything started to hum. Still, it's a real good bet. Best is yet to come.

0: 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HJKZ. Sin fronteras.
1: It's cloudy in the morning. Gonna be raining in the afternoon. I said it's cloudy in the morning.

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Night, we went to see Sam's play, doing the things that we wanted to. It was very physical, it held you to the stage, doing the things that he wants to. Doing the things that he wants to.

cowboy from some rodeo, doing the things that he wants to. The girl had once loved him, but now she wants to go, doing the things that she wants to, doing the things that she wants to.

was a tease, doing the things that they want to. They fought with their words, their bodies and their deeds, doing the things that they want to. When they finished fighting, they exited the stage, doing the things that they want to. I was firmly struck by the way they had behaved, doing the things that they want to, doing the things that they want.

Now if you'd come, I'd welcome anything from the 5 and 10 cent store you used to call.

it over and over. I got what was coming to me, just like the sting of a bee.

times more. I'm a singing you the song, but I can't sing enough, 'cause there's not many men who've done the things that you've done. Here's to Cisco and Sonny and Leadbelly too.

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I'm leaving tomorrow, but I could leave today.

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My heart is jumping, you started something with them their eyes. 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They sparkle, they bubble, they're gonna get you in a whole lot of trouble.